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0: 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One run. 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
0: Corley, Lee Charles Ocean, Robert, Lincoln, Edward, Yellow, First of, Jamie, John, Adam, Mary, Ida, Edward, date of birth will be 12-27-1978.

516. I have heard that Jamie is clear, suspended, DWS violation for driving uninsured. 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

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I'll be clear.

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I have a First Victoria requesting a phone call regarding a disturbance that happened at Warrington City Park earlier.

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0: I have a disturbance at 1295 Niagara Avenue. RP April states that a female showed up at her neighbor's house, accused her of stealing, and will not leave. She's requesting an officer.

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0: 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I'm the first of Nadia requesting phone contact regarding child neglect at a daycare.
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1: 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The neighbor didn't want her to leave, and the situation was civil.

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0: April just called back, and she states that Lene came back when you guys left, and that she's now sitting in her car. She thinks it's a black SUV with California plates. She doesn't feel safe because she thinks she may have a gun in her vehicle. She just called back on 911 again.
1: 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Otherwise, I'll call her.

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1: 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Clear the oval post 2.

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0: I'll be at the 101-202 junction with a white Hyundai SUV. 448 Queen Victor Boy.
1: Fine,

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1: 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Let me know if she calls 911 again.
0: I copy.

0: Avenue for a female who fell. She has a previous back injury. Station 27, 27A, respond to 310 Southwest Cedar Avenue for a female who fell. She has a previous back injury. You're working to Toby SkyTac, Santa Clara, 2017. I just sent fire medics to 310 Southwest Cedar Avenue for a female who fell. She has a previous back injury, and the other party there states that she's highly intoxicated, just so you're aware.
1: I copy advised unless fire wants me to go there.
0: All right, copy. I have a first of Carly requesting phone contact regarding a civil issue.
2: Not open. Dispatch 804, going to run Organdale.
0: 804.
2: Organdale, Adam, 929-578, last was Armstrong.
3: 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We're going to meet next time real quick for equipment change, and then we'll be in route.
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1: Be to West Marine near Hanover, Washington, Adam King and John. 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

dispatch it for one run, Washington DL. William David Lincoln, 36, Tom Sam, 9853 Boy versus William.

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800 units, we got a call of a disturbance outside of Toledo's at 1248 Marine Drive. It was the owner that called in saying two males are physically fighting outside. The only description I have is one male is wearing a red shirt and the other male is wearing a black hoodie.

0: Just at 204, 2 to add by Oregon IDs.
1: 804.
0: This is Oregon ID, boy 193571.
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0: First of Gonzalo has a code 5 out of Lincoln County Circuit Court.
1: Copy. Go ahead with it.
0: It's for probation violation for driving under the influence of alcohol.
1: Go ahead and confirm.

0: 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The second CL you gave me came back UTL.
1: Copy. Try it again. It's Oregon 944-4410.

0: 804, code 5 confirmed. And that's still coming back, UTL.
1: Copy. Bond name and date of birth then.
0: Go ahead.
1: Last is Mary Adam Davis, Robert Ida Davis, Charles Adam, Robert Robert, Ida Lincoln Lincoln Ocean, birth of Joshua, John Ocean, Sam, Henry, Union, Adam, middle of Morocco, Mary Adam, Union, Robert, Ida, Charles, Ida, Ocean, 9-10 of 2004.

0: Beta 4, can I confirm the DL.CTL with you?
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0: Oregon 9444810.
1: Affirm, that's what I have.
0: I copy, that's UTL, and he's UTL, name, date of birth as well.
1: Dispatch 507, validate 100 units.

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1: 813.
0: I have one to add. Name, date of birth. It'll be witness.
1: Go ahead.
0: I believe it's a two-part last name. Last of George Ocean, David Ida, Nora Edward, Zebra, Space, George Adam, Robert Charles, Ida Adam, first a Christian, middle initial I, date of birth 10-19-1993.
1: Copy.

804. 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First of Joshua. 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DOB 23, 27 of 2006.

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Code 1, helping him. 1530 South Roosevelt Drive, pulling inside for a 34-year-old female. She rolled from the top bunk. She's not reporting any injuries, is intoxicated. Staff wants her checked out.

0: Southwest, 813 traffic. It's going to be 101 in Marlin. It's going to be on a Honda Civic. No plates.
1: Copy. Dispatch uniform, out of 550.

Southwest A13. I will forward a deal when you're ready. Sam, 1651, 3 Henry, 52, 1951. Should come back to it on Civic.

0: 13, I have the return slot in.
1: Bay 13.
0: That's clear on 2003 Honda Civic, expiration 7 of 27 to a first of Carlos, DUB 98 out of Sherwood Insurance, terminated 1/28 of 26.

0: 813, Florida DL is coming up invalid.
1: Just confirming, invalid.
0: So this UTL says invalid DL number.
1: Back home, can we try name and date of birth?
0: Firm, go ahead.
1: Last of Lincoln Edward, Ida David Yellow, first of Calvin, Charles Adam, Lincoln Victor, Ida Nora, middle is Ocean Lincoln, Ida Nora, date of birth 12/28/2001.

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0: 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William David Lincoln, 2 Sam 517 34 3 Boy, Lasterville.
1: Driving blind.

0: complaint. They're westbound from Highway 30, about mile marker 78. They're driving in the complete wrong lane. Possible toll 48 is going to be a dark-colored Chevy or Dodge truck. Working plates. OSP has somebody in route from their office.
1: Negative.
0: From 83
2: on 30. Is the RP still following?
1: I'll check the device with the call tech.
0: Copy. The RP just called back and states that they took the Brownsmead exit. I copy. Were they able to get a plate? I'm running it now.
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0: If Leds is going to be delayed, I'll let you know when I get the return.
4: I copy. I'm going to guess they meant Valley Creek for Brownsmead.
5: Marceline requested a phone call regarding her son taking off with her keys to her door and storage unit.

0: 5, your turn. 525. Plate returns clear on a 2001 Dodge R25. Expires 12 of 2027. To left of Brazel, first of Nolan, out of Tillamook with current turns.
1: Hi, copying. Confirming the caller called directly back, and this wasn't from OSC.
0: I received 291s from the vehicle behind the traffic complaint. He states that he already called OSP. I called OSP as well, and they have somebody in route.
2: All yellow zebra.
1: I copy. I'm actually going to check Zeke Creek based on last known location for the Valley Creek for the vehicle.

0: 1328 from class of 575. Area right now, based on the description that it turned off, I'm going to check Deaknack Creek, which is about mouth of the city, but it could have went a little bit further. I'll advise if I find anything.
1: Copy, I'm poking up that way. I'm just passing through Astoria right now.
0: Oh my God, I'm going to check if they have any local history.
1: Copy.

this side, J13. One ad from in-house. Not in contact with them, but it's like the Lumadoo versus the Dion.

0: wanted him and ran him, but Les is slow right now, but waiting on a return.
1: Michael,

0: 13, I have your return.
1: Bay 13.
0: He has a code 5 out of Clatsop County and is suspended DWS violation.
1: Back off here. So far, UTL, I'm not advised if I make contact.
0: I copy, and he's also a corrections offender with conditions.

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0: 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Not associated with the driving complaint.
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1: 28, copy. Thank you.

0: 13-28, last of Bagley, first of Scott. He's 12-20 on the ballot. He's also the RO of the vehicle.
1: 20, I copy. Thank you.

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0: 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On 30 with a light colored sedan, 499 Paul Victor Lima.
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0: I copy. 18, says Jansen's clear, suspended, DWS violation, IID required.
1: I copy. Case for traffic, please.
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1: A13.
0: Be base of the Mangler, Washington plate. Boy Robert Nora, 6807.
1: Did I copy?

0: J13, want to run Washington, yeah.
1: J13.
0: William David Lincoln, Boy Sam, 4-5, Frank 7, 7 Sam Boy, Christopher.

0: parking lot of Camp 18 with Oregon 015, Nora, Tom, Queen.
1: A 13-year driver's clear, valid, Washington, UTL, Oregon.

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0: headquarters unit. I have a possible break-in at room 112 at the Atomic Motel. I'm getting further.
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1: 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I'm still on the phone with them.

0: Dispatch, 813. 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
1: I copy. She just said it was a white male with dark hair.
0: I copy. 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I'm seeing anybody. 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

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William David Lincoln, 7-4, Zebra Sam, 1 David, 5-3-4, Pasta Morrison.

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Dispatch 105, one to check. 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

0: 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Both subjects are clear.
1: All right, copy, thank you. Update the scratch pad. 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
1: Flight B, scratch pad. 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
0: I copy.

27A. I responded 237 Lake Drive in the backyard for a patient having an asthma attack. Station 27A, I responded 237 Lake Drive in the backyard for a patient having an asthma attack. You're working channel SkyTac, dispatch pair 726.

0: responding.
1: Medic, T-3237 Lake Drive, Cannon for a patient having an asthma attack. Should be in the backyard.

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0: Medic 3, responder, Warrington Walmart, this will be in the parking lot by the Astoria Ford side.
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0: Medic 3, 2-3, to the Warrington Walmart, this will be on the Astoria Ford side. I'll get you a vehicle description in a second. This is for a 54-year-old male, detoxing from alcohol, complaining of chest pain, and possible blood and vomit.
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2: 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Subject is detoxing from alcohol, having chest pain and puking. 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There's a subject detoxing from alcohol, having chest pain and puking. 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

0: Got a disabled log truck that's blocking him off with 75 on a bad corner.
1: Hazard 75 on 30, brake. 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Sounds like they have a tow in route out of Longview. 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
2: That direction. 1-1.
0: Copy.

0: I copy. And confirming, you said you needed a case number?
1: Negative. It's follow-up on a previous case.
0: I copy.

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0: dispatch, A12. A12. Contact was made. She's code 4. And the RP was contacted, advised the situation. I'll be clear.
1: I copy.

5 from dispatch. There's a phone call impending. A worker at the Owens Adair Apartments is wanting some advice on an issue.

Station 2 from 1M1. Now, I just arrived on scene. Disabled vehicle is in the B lane. Traffic is still flowing both directions. A lane is open. Tow truck just showed up on scene. And we'll be hooking up and getting out of here soon. 1M1.

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0: 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So we have a Sinkhead liquor store for a 67-year-old female complaining of her thighs hurting and her to urinate. 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
0: Highway 30, milepost 75. Log truck has been hooked up to the tow truck and is on the road again. All lanes are open. I'll be 12-1. 1M1.
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0: He's parking lot of Ensign in Warrington with a blue Lexus with Colorado Charles Tom Mary X-ray 44.
1: That's a free zone.

814 from dispatch. I'll put the number in the scratch pad. 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She's the manager at Burger King. She wants a phone call regarding the homeless camp. There are several subjects defecating in the parking lot and the lawn area around it.

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1: 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We're on scene on Payton Lane. We have an approximately 5x5 burn pile. We'll be out investigating. 2201 will be command.
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2: Copy. I was on a 911.

Station 30, respond to the area of Peyton Lane for a burn file. Station 30, respond to the area of Peyton Lane for a burn file. Your working channel is purple dispatch clear at 1151.

0: 800 units, have a traffic complaint by 32nd and Leif Erickson heading westbound. It's going to be a black Dodge Ram with a canopy with Washington plates swerving all over the road.
1: 805.

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1: Dispatcher to 5, I'm at 30th. Is there a time delay?
2: In negative, I just got off the phone with him. He was heading westbound.
0: En route to the Peyton Lane potential illegal burn call.
2: 33071 en route at 1153. 812 from dispatch.
0: Go ahead.
2: There's a welfare check-in pending at 352 Alameda Avenue. The caller is on her way to the house right now and is requesting a phone call.

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0: D 71 from dispatch. D 71 from dispatch.

0: There's an updated address for Peyton Lane. It's going to be 41975 Peyton Lane.
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0: Bye, copy. It's 591. Go ahead. Call, I'm headed towards the animal hospital, Bayshore.

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0: 1326. Can you take a look at this driving plane? It's ways away westbound on 26 from Alpha's 14. About 5 ago, I'm going to advise the county it was swerving pretty bad, almost caused multiple crashes.
1: Copy.
0: Correction, it almost hit the guardrail multiple times, so it was swerving into oncoming.
1: Copy.
0: That's what it's about.

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0: Get it, I'll head that way. 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
3: Copy.

0: 522 from dispatch. I have a traffic complaint on Highway 26. It was mile marker 10 westbound about 5 ago. It's going to be a brown sedan, California plate, starting with 9. The caller's following in a black Ford Expedition. They're going over the double yellow and almost hit the guardrail a couple times.
1: Dispatch, 522. I copy. It might have passed me already on the south mile post 8. I'll keep an eye out for it.
0: Copy.

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1: Contact with the first subject. He's code 4. 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

Altadena Colt, same the same to me.

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0: 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She's missing teeth, has a pink shirt, floral skirt, requesting a welfare check.
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2: Was that roadway obstruction you clear, possibly a ladder near 101 and Perkins?
3: Affirm. It was in the northbound lanes. I moved it off onto the shoulder over the guardrail.
2: I copy. We had a cold hazard reported for it. All clear.
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0: 5 from dispatch.
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0: Steve Fick has called in twice now, wanting an officer to go out and talk to the people on 4th Street about camping. He says they're now cooking food, and he also wants a phone call from an officer.

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0: 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She said she was 7. She didn't give her name.
1: But now she said she was going home from the friend's house.
0: Affirmed.
1: And now she's on Napa Dock going west.
0: Affirmed. She said she told the second caller that her parents said it was okay for her to walk as well.
1: Yeah, that's fine. I'll still drive through the area, but...

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1: Go ahead.
0: Negative contact to resident. Voicemail was left. Put the phone number on file. You can put it in the pending for now.
1: Copy.

0: 5, thank you.
1: It's 6, about mile 14 and a half. Oregon Plate 444, Henry Yellow Mary.
0: I copy.

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0: again, using the self-protective way, reporting about a customer harassing the employees. They're both there now. Sounds like they've separated.
1: Yeah,
0: sounds like the customer threatened to lay hands on the employees and hit them.

0: Dispatch 814. I think I see the black Chevy car getting on the New York State Bridge. Did they say it had Oregon plates?
1: 814, negative. They just said it was an older black Chevy car.
0: Copy. I'll be trying to catch up to it on the New York State.
1: I copy. It's going to be a male driver. They were unable to give a good description of him.
0: I copy. Did it say whether you're the passenger or not?
1: Negative. They just got a quick look at it.
2: A14805. I'll go to Subway and see if they want to trespass.

0: 519. I identified the child and location where she lives. 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It's in the scratch pad.
1: Hi.
0: Copy.

805, that's clear on a 2014 Ford Fusion, as far as 11 of 25, to Stephen Johnson out of Portland, COBN 45, termination of insurance 6-1 of 25.

0: dispatch 814, Oregon plate of that Chevy vehicle.
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0: Tomboy 48830.
1: Five, thank you.
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1: Vehicle comes back clear in a 2003 Chevy Cavalier, I believe. It starts 2 of 28, Sujing and Lacey, Ethiopian 88 out of Medford, current entrance.
0: Maybe you could run our still following him.
2: California VL.
1: Standby just one.

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1: I copy. We're turning right on instantly. I'm going to try to stop him once we make the right turn, if I could have a marking unit head my way.
0: I copy 112. Do you copy?
2: 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Where is he at?
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3: 12,
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0: 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It'll take just a second for me to get him in, so stand by. 109, Lost of Parks is clear, valid.
1: Copy, and I have one by then through Washington.
0: Go ahead.
1: One, correction. 2, Tom. 3, Edward. 6, Robert Frank. Victor. 8, Mary William. 015052.

0: I did go to the residence, left my card with my phone number to advise them of some safety precautions they can take that they're letting her walk. At 1340.
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2: Waiting.
1: If you're available, there's no ODOT. 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
0: I copy. How long has he been there? Because when I drove by, it looked like he had it under control.
1: Unknown RP, still about 45 minutes out. Sounds like the driver's having to manually hold the brakes closed to keep vehicle from rolling.
0: I copy. When I drove by, he was sitting on the shoulder with his cell phone. So I'll go back and check on him, though.
2: 814, did you want the info on that code 5?
3: Affirm, I got Oregon DL. When ready, it should be 3533991. That's a Lacey first of Damien, middle of Scott.
2: I copy. He's code 5. Going to be out of Jackson County at the FTA for Dewey.
3: Copy, go ahead and confirm.
2: I copy, he's also valid.
3: Fly from 814.
4: Good.
3: Just confirming somebody wants him trespassed.
4: If that's him, yes.
3: Copy, thank you.

0: 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Code 5 confirmed.
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0: 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You'll be looking for a black Mazda with California license plate. 58-year-old female is complaining of pain, unable to walk or move. Be advised, she does have two service animals with her.
1: Interrupt, code 1.

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0: We have a caller requesting an officer at Mini Mart East, 2264 Marine Drive. Says he got into a non-injury NBA and just wants an officer to help make a report.

0: 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Being clear.
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1: Mark.
0: Medics is requesting an officer goes down to 2275 commercial. They transported a female and they have two dogs inside of her vehicle that they're wanting an officer to pick up.
1: I copy. Are they there now?
0: I believe medics transported the patient, but the vehicle is there. It's in the parking garage. It's going to be a black Mazda with California plates. I can ask if it's unlocked.
1: Does the owner know this is happening?

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1: Go ahead.
0: I'll be clear from 515 to Los Angeles Warrant.
1: I copy.

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1: 721, Queen Victor Victor. And can you run last of Perez that's in the call?
0: Affirm.

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1: 805.
0: Medics responded and they said that the patient won't allow them to transport her until police gets there to take her dog.
1: I copy. Passing, taking care of kids.

12, your return. 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
0: 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They still want someone to pick the dogs up. The keys should be inside Coastal Family Health.

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0: 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And I don't need a return.
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0: 9/23 of 26.

0: 9372 traffic. 9372. Stay on the Ocean Beach, but a mile north of Peter Iredale in the no motor vehicle zone. Stand by for plate.
1: That's 546, I'm back at 500, please. Thank you.
0: I copy, you're welcome.

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1: 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It appears to be an ODFW employee.
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0: 9372. Like I said, it was ODFW. They have a little logo in their window, so 1294, all good.
1: Okay, I canceled the call before it was finalized. Did you want me to create one just for notes?
0: Stay firm.

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0: First of Lene, last of doll.
1: Ready?
0: 580, go ahead.
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I have a property crime call at River Point.

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1: There's five numbers instead of four for the last four.
0: Copy, I see.

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0: Civil. 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

0: 14 from dispatch. Just so you're aware, I've gotten the caller over to OSP, but there is a couple driving complaints on Highway 30 that's headed westbound. It was last at mile marker 87 on Highway 30. It's going to be white Toyota Camry, license plate 650, Robert Charles Adam, and we got three calls about it.
1: Copy.

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1: 1328.
0: I just gave the RP at 12-4. Sounds like vehicle's about a half mile behind them now, and they're just about at milepost 90. I'm at 14th and Commercial in Astoria. I should see them coming into town.
1: 15.

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1: Wait, I copy.

0: 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I'm going to stage near 39th Street.
1: I copy.
2: 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I'm just monitoring at the moment.
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0: Papa Bob Knutson requesting an officer goes down to his property, 623 Commercial Street. He says there's transients that have been living under the porch and he's wanting them removed.
1: Copy.
2: I copy. And I'm done here.

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0: Can I get a return on that Washington plate and the scratch button?

0: 112. It comes back clear on a 2000. I'm not sure the maker model. I believe it's a trailer. Expires 10 of 25 to a Kevin Nicholson out of Vancouver with insurance is on a file.
1: Copy. Do we have any in-house contacts with that name?
0: I'll check an advice.

0: 112. I do believe it has been sold as well to a possible Dustin Vander Zaden out of CJ. I'll also check for him.
1: Copy. I'm assuming that CJ guy is probably the owner.
0: Effer.
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0: 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I looked up the Seaside mail. There was a welfare check for him, 524 of 26, but other than that, there's just a few older contacts.
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27-27A, respond to Fred Meyers in the parking lot in the fireworks tent by Ulta Beauty for a male that's on the ground unconscious. He is breathing. Station 27-27A, respond to Fred Meyers in the parking lot, the fireworks tent by Ulta Beauty for a male that's laying on the ground unconscious. He is breathing. Your working channel is SkyTax, Special Clear 1623.

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0: 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It's a crew of three.
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2: 109, from dispatch. Have a call of a found dog at 842 Fifth Avenue in Hammond. It's going to be a husky. The officer, or the caller's wanting an officer to come pick it up.
3: Reports of a male slumped over under the firework tent. Said he wasn't breathing, but not responsive. No further details.
4: Copy,
3: knock out
4: three.
0: That's 2754.
3: 26.
0: PD in route for this call.
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3: That comedic two, we've been canceled by fire.
1: One 12, Lutz is delayed. One 09 from dispatch.
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1: 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She said that she found the owner.
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1: 87 on 30. Looks like a vehicle is swerving all over the road and then sideswiped a camper trailer. They're both pulled over. The parties were out of their vehicles and walking towards each other. It's going to be a white heavy-duty truck loaded with a dumpster and a truck pulling a white camper trailer.
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0: 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That comes back clear on 2004 Toyota 4Runner. 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